my guess is that we're all built the same. None of us are completely stupid. A little deranged, I think, is a strong argument. I do. But ultimately, we also know what we have. To go and lay down in that sense of it. That's like embracing what we've done with our lives.

short time ago, an American airplane dropped one bomb on Hiroshima and destroyed its usefulness to the enemy. That bomb has more power than 20,000 tons of TNT.

this bomb, we have now added a new and revolutionary increase in destruction to supplement the growing power of our armed forces. In their present form, these bombs are now in production, and even more powerful bombs are in development. It is an atomic bomb. It is a harnessing of the basic power of the universe.

11, 7 of crap, crap 11. Good old, they're coming in. How much go? Two aces, craps, two line away, don't fade, double the deal. Coming out again, left.

0: General Eisenhower's headquarters. All German forces in the Netherlands have surrendered unconditionally. The capitulation took effect this morning at 8 o'clock. The announcement contained a message from Field Marshal Montgomery that all German forces have surrendered unconditionally to the 21st Army Group.
1: We knew the world would not be the same. A few people cried. Most people were silent. Now I am become Death, the destroyer of worlds.

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Wait, hold up. What you mean you spoke to Lou? Thought I told you to keep it sealed between me and you. But these receipts don't even add up. Who the hell is Nisha? I was feeling T above and this is ex Aisha.

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I pitiful, what's going on? What's going on? What's going on? What's going on? Wake up, son, this is just a dream. This is just a dream.

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Too long have my studies and research been for my own pleasures and deception. Civilization needs the minds of its people. My first project will be the free.

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They got more than money for us. 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

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My poor, poor, beautiful machine. What have I done wrong? Where have I failed you? But give up? Never. Not as long as there are souls imprisoned in the dark light. Not as long as a whisper of life clings to my body. There will be freedom in the holes. All will hail the new machine. Yes. Yes. I think I've got it now. There. The spark leaps to life. The golden age quivers on the brink of creation. Live. Live, my machine. Live, my savior. You have my breath. You have my dream. My dream.

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It's one for G Brown. It's one for G Brown, man. Yeah, it's one for G Brown. It's one for G Brown. It's one for G Brown. One for G Brown, man. One for G